This is the sound of sea. This is the sound of sea. The sound which creates a new dimension. This is a new style of music.

divine. Funny thing about your problems, they ain't mine. Staying up through the late night. 20 seconds to game time. Getting religious with it. High crossing these state lines. Working hard through the late nights.